shiver, for no mortal

0: Bill's best week of your life sounds like an exaggeration. It isn't.
1: This is Gold. Hello, who's this?
2: Oh my God, it's Kerry.
1: Oh my God, it's Kerry.
2: Yes. Oh my God, I can't believe it. I got through.
1: You got through. You call it 10. You're in the Gold Class Lounge with a chance to win this trip to Vegas.
2: That's awesome. Right. Oh, this is amazing.
1: You can breathe now.
2: Oh, thank you.
1: Hey, now, we have got so much happening in this best week of your life. What do you think is going to be the highlight for you?
2: Helicopter over the strip is exactly what I'd want.
1: And at night, you get to see all the lights. You get to see the different hotels lit up. It's going to be awesome, isn't it?

0: Melanie?
1: Ryan's enjoyed it.
2: There's something about me brain.
1: Oh, Melanie.
0: Melanie.
2: Yeah.
1: We'll have to leave it there.
0: You know that this is the best era of your life.
1: For all of us. So someone else will get a chance now.
0: Why don't we whack on, I'll put on Cyndi Lauper. People like her. Would you like to play the Fast Five? Best you call us right now. 13 55 22 on Gold.

0: boxing. And that's not something that's on ESPN.
1: It does sound like a sport.
0: It does. No. We'll talk further about that on Gold.
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3: 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A crash on Eastlink southbound at High Street Road's been moved into the right. Emergency lane speeds are at 40, but showing delays both directions. Also been a collision on the South Gippsland Freeway on the Princes Highway southbound entry ramp, impacting the left lane. A collision in Murrumbina has closed Murrumbina Road between Neerham Road and Kangaroo Road. Take Poth or Warrigal Roads as alternatives. 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I'll check Melbourne's latest traffic again in 15 minutes.
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0: Hello there, it's Jonesy and Amanda driving you home. My wife and I have a very open relationship when it comes to money. We spend money on individual things. We always talk about what it costs, you know. This.
1: I saw a stripper, sweetheart. I'm being honest. That's where the money went.
0: And that's just her.
1: That's her talking to you.
0: That's reasonable value, I say. That's good value. Our daughter got married in March. And since March, hanging up in the garage is her wedding dress. Just hanging there. And I walk past it most days and I see it hanging.
1: You didn't say, there. She lives in her own home.
0: She's got her own house.
1: Say, won't you take your dress?
0: No, because

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0: Just great songs.

0: too about having the strength to dream. That man was me. Some mornings I didn't have the strength to dream. I came here for redemption. And to fly in the radio airwaves above you every morning. But there's a trembling question in my heart.
1: Deep in my heart, there's a trembling question.
0: Will I get fired?
1: Still I am sure that the answer's gonna come.
0: Survey day again.
1: Out there in the dark.
0: So much darkness.
1: There's a beckoning candle.
0: Somewhere there must be a candle. And this was the bit that really spoke to me. Please, please let my dream
1: come true.
0: Oh, please.
1: Right now.
0: Most mornings, this was playing in my headphones as I felt really on hand and knees, just a constant endless trial of trials, a trial and trial and trial. And that song, I actually think, got me through it.
2: Wow.
0: The point of being deluded, the importance of sticking close to a dream.
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Gold 104.3.